156 to dispatch on 43. The Summit in the Forest with New Jersey, Zulu, 36, Victor, Yankee, Echo. I have the read back.

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0: 157 Ashland Road, 157 Ashley, Ashland Road. Got an abandoned 911 call, accidental dial by her son. No emergency there.
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0: 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I'm going to be following behind. He's being a little uncooperative this morning time.
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0: It'll be Morris and Norwood with New Jersey Delta 14 Romeo Charlie Papa. Black Audi at the Rebecca.
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Central over Fire Department, tree down. Here again, 391 Hobart Avenue, 391 Hobart Avenue for a tree. Well, couple of cars. No traffic.

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1: 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We're trying to straighten it out now. 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

0: dispatch to Milburn Fire Department, Summit Fire Department, MVAI, 324 westbound, 324 westbound, area 9 Alpha. Springfield, SD, started response. Times 24.
1: 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Is Springfield already on scene?
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Mile marker 10 over 2 on 24 West.

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0: River and Brainerd with a blue Toyota, New Jersey, Echo 16, Victor, Foxtrot, Tango. 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
0: 32 Lennox Road, 32 Lennox Road, for 4-year motion detector.

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See Norwood Terrace, Oakdale Avenue. 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
0: In the section of Drew Hill Road and Devon Road, Drew Hill Road and Devon Road, and caller says there's a dial power line that's arcing and sparking. FD is in bed.
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1: 153, go ahead.
0: I'm out, 11. Just be aware that this is already taped off with caution tape in front of 14-7.
1: Receive. We got two calls on it regarding that it started sparking.
0: Receive. I'm currently out here. I don't see it sparking. Is FD coming?
1: Affirmative. They've been dispatched.
0: Receive.

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1: Good.
0: It's going to be call number Bravo Tango 787 Sierra Tango. Bravo Tango 787 Sierra Tango. That's directly in front of 18.
1: Bravo Tango 787 Sierra Tango in front of 18 Devon.

0: dispatch. Summit engine one will be arriving in the area of Devon. Investigating arcing wire. LT2, establishing command.
1: You're trying to see investigating, establishing. Denver, command 2220.

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1: Just FYI, two separate calls on this from the residence at 54 Druid Hill and 18 Devin.

4 mils per gram acetyl, 70 Stewart Road, 70 Stewart Road. 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

0: 143, dispatch.
1: 143, go ahead.
0: I just got a report of a possibly disorderly person at the 7-Eleven. Across from Aston Martin, I'm going to be checking.
1: Proceed.
2: Wolford National, you're responding to Beckham.
1: Proceed. 2240. Summit Oak, that should also be out with this individual.

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1: Devon, roof.
0: Check the area. Previously reported down wires and trees. Appear to be stable. No active arcing or sparking. 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Returning.
1: Received no active arcing or sparking. 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
1: 15.243.
0: 153, dispatch.
1: 153, go ahead.
0: All the wires are barricaded and taper on them. FD said that they'll be clear for now.
1: 15.243.

0: How did you get over? Medic 2, we're headed to Stewart, coming out of Overlook, 10 on ETA.
1: 2249.

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0: Myself in 149 is going to be given a courtesy transport to 55 Eggers Court for this individual. Can you also just start me up a squad to that location on Eggers Court? No lights and sirens, please. Papa 4, I'm going to give you 21.
2: Bruce,
1: Steve.

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Lights 2300.

0: 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Be advised, we do have a second crew in the building.
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1: 1872, you're responding for a psychiatric. 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The wait PD upon arrival at the scene. 2301.
0: Does PD want us to stage anywhere?
1: It's a stage up front.
2: 143, dispatch.
0: 3-2, thank you.
3: 143, go ahead.
2: I'm going to be transporting a Summit Oaks employee to that address on Acres Court as well. 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
3: Received, 2302.
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0: 143. You can go for 149. What do you got?
1: Just updating you that squad is based at 55.
0: All right, Richard. Thank you.
1: You're welcome.

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0: Squad transporting one adult male for involuntary eval at Overlook. Papa 4 is aware of the situation. Myself and 149 following the rig up.
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Antique Center Summit, 511 North South, 511 North South, between Lafayette and Aubrey. First on the right from Lafayette. We have 4-inch corner of Morris and Lafayette, 6-inch corner of Morris and Lincoln, 6-inch corner of Morris and Lowell. Activation point, second floor bathroom, 8th bedroom, 2836.

0: Dispatch units are out, 511 Morris Avenue. Some of the antiques. The store, nothing shown from the exterior. Tiny two, establishing Morris Avenue.
1: Proceed, you're trying to see a two-story with nothing shown from the exterior of the investigator. And establishing Morris Avenue, 23.

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0: 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We'll be coming out. I believe we also triggered the burglar alarm.
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0: request on the fire department, over in fire department. MVA on the highway with injuries. 324 westbound, 324 westbound, 10 over 2. Requested by New Jersey State Police. Lines 2326.
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0: 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Systems reset. 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

0: 143, we're clear from over. 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
1: I'm going to answer.
2: I have one name and number, which I have.
1: Receive 2328. All right, receive also. 1 and 3 release. We'll be picking up the rescue engine. 1 will be heading out to the highway.
2: Receive engine 1. Engine 3 release from the scene and responding. 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
0: Dispatch, Morse 7, come in. It'll be a false alarm. Everything's all right. V10-8.
2: Morse 7.
1: Received. 2335.
0: Systems reset. Command is terminated. I'll be responding out to the highway.
2: Received. Systems been reset. Command is terminated. You're available. And responding to the highway. Be advised. Springfield check westbound so far. Got the challenge. Traveling eastbound now.
0: Received. Thank you.
3: And also be advised, over BC unit, traveling 24 west, up the mile marker 8.2, nothing available, nothing showing at this time.
2: Received, nothing showing as of yet.

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1: He was responding straight to this call out on scene. 24 eastbound, Tower 2.
0: Thank you, Andrew. Dispatch, how many do you want to be arriving? 24 East, under the bridge. According to Springfield Command, left lane behind Springfield Engine 2.
2: Command County, all units can take the cancel. No injuries.
1: Command Valley received. Some units, you copy direct?
3: More BC and I received, Pat.
2: Comanche County, there was a mistake to send the ambulance up here for one patient to get checked out.

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1: 156.
0: Salerno Duane, 245 Broad Street, 245 Broad. ProVigil was monitoring an individual there about 8 minutes in the past. On the western side of the building, just went in between two vehicles, a black Mustang and a dark blue Mustang. Part of the white male, heavy set, wearing a black shirt and black pants.
1: Received. One, five, three, only on here.

0: 156, I'm in the area.
1: Where is it?
0: 153.
2: You said it was a black Mustang, and what was the other?
1: It was a black Mustang, a dark blue Mustang,

0: one feather in this flesh. You said 8 minutes in the past. The individual was just by the car. That's all.
1: Hey, Abram, you said he was just in between the vehicles about 8 minutes in the past.
0: Receive, I checked both vehicles and the SUV. It's secure.
1: Receive.

0: 156 to dispatch. Those vehicles are secure, that individual's GOA. I'll be tenant.
1: Receive.

0: 18 Papa 153, 18 Papa 143, suspicious person.
1: Yes.
0: In the parking lot of Seven Oaks Hospital, 19 Prospect Street, 19 Prospect Street. It was called in by the admission supervisor stating there's a female that is in the parking lot that they were on the phone with, stating that she is in the parking lot and stated she had a firearm in her underwear. I have a name. I don't have a description of the vehicle.
1: I received, have they have eyes on this person right now?
0: I don't believe so. I believe they only spoke to them via phone.
1: Okay, receiving. Just confirming it's a female.
0: Hey, okay, I do have her name and DOV. I'm going to see if I can find a vehicle registered there.
2: One as well. 153, so as of now, it's just a phone call. They don't have eyes.
3: Stop for assistance.
1: One 156 dispatch again, I may as well.

0: Karen, proceed. I just spoke with a woman in a black SUV that claims she works here. I'm going to keep looking. Call before dispatch. Do you still have her on the phone?
1: I do, but they just put me on hold.

0: They're stating it's a black SUV.
1: Are you, who's on the phone with you, the staff or the female?
0: I'm currently on the phone with the staff who called it in.
1: Can you confirm that they have her on the phone?
0: That's affirmative, they say they do.

153 dispatch. If they have live view, can they check if it was the person we spoke to in that vehicle?

this question.

0: 143 dispatch, negative so far. We're going to try and get that phone number from the staff here. Try to provide it to you, see if you can ping it.
1: Receive. I did ask them for the phone number. They stated it was a private number, and they didn't have one.
0: Okay, receive.
1: They just disconnected on me. I'm not sure when you were with them.
0: Yeah, from 153 is better.
1: Excellent, thank you.
2: 150, 11, bus.

0: over and I just asked, hey, look, booking a vehicle registered to somebody by that name.
1: Negative, nothing with the name and date of birth provided by the staff.
0: Proceed.
2: This person has been here before, but they don't have someone matching that date of birth.

0: 149 dispatch.
1: Go ahead.
0: 153 and 156 are going to be remaining on scene in Summit Oaks. Myself and 143 are going to take a ride up to this campus area over there, just in case.
1: Dispatch, proceed.

0: 149, that Jeep's good. It's an employee car.
1: Percy, you want to check the church real quick?
0: Say again.
1: I'm going to check the church real quick.
0: All right, 10-4.

0: 4-3.
1: Good, Garcia.
0: So she disconnected with the supervisors at Summit Oaks, but she stated she was wearing her Walmart uniform because she just got fired today. And apparently she has a stolen firearm. But from what Summit Oaks is saying, that person, alter mental status,

0: received a shipment of tape. Well, at Walmart, she was fired from.
1: No, when they tried to get info from her, she ended up hanging up.
2: We asked where does she live, what town is she from.
1: She said she was in Summit, and then she just hang up.
0: Received

0: 143 Papa 4.
1: Papa 4.
0: We got negative so far at the hospital. Myself and 149 are going to check the train station, Union Place, and then we might check down by Wawa. I think the closest Walmart is in Union off 22.
1: Greasy, I'm at Wawa now. Just taking a ride through. I don't see anything that fits.
0: Greasy.
2: One for 9 dispatch.
3: 149, go ahead.
2: Were you able to locate NJDL for that individual or no?
3: Negative, not with the information provided. Nothing matched the name of DOB.
2: Received.

0: 38.
1: Go ahead.
0: Which date of birth do you have for the Jasmine Williams?
1: 4/3/1993.
0: Receive, if you can just check another two. Same name, last name, date of birth is going to be 03/05/97. And then another date of birth is 04/19/96. So 04/19/1996.
1: All right, receive. I'll check them both now.

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1: Modify 3 from dispatch.

0: Is that 3-4?
1: 1-5-3.
0: Go ahead.
1: I looked up those other date of births. The only DL I was able to find for Jasmine Williams, date of birth 3/5/97. They were out of Elizabeth. I did not find any plates or vehicles that come back to her, registered to her.
0: Well, for another dispatch, I'm going to send you a NJDL. Can you just check this one, please? See if there's any vehicles registered to it.
1: Perfect.

0: 4 dispatch.
1: Go ahead.
0: Chase number, please. Thank you.
1: You're welcome. 149 from dispatch.

0: Wolford on.
1: The only vehicles that I'm seeing that are currently registered that aren't expired are a Hyundai Elantra and a Chevy Malibu. The other vehicles that she has on her registration inquiry come back expired.
0: Receive any colors on them?
1: So the one vehicle that's expired in 2023 is a Nissan Rogue. It looks like it is a white Rogue.

0: Wolf Orlando 153. I just want to verify, the caller advised that she was operating a black SUV, not a sedan, correct?
1: That's what she told the staff, correct?

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1: 126.
0: At the intersection of Springfield Avenue and Broad Street, Springfield and Broad Street, calls reporting the lights are flashing.

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1: 152.
0: It's going to be in the area of Mount Avonmorris Ave. Mount Avonmorris Ave, caller has called approximately 4 to 5 times. Each time attempted a callback goes straight to voicemail. We now have the call on the line. We've got a better location for you.

6152, just be advised, she might be a patient at Overlook. We're calling Overlook now, getting confirmation.

0: 152, just be advised, the caller is pinging by the... by the speech therapy section of the hospital. It's going to be more towards the overlook, lower overlook road.
1: Appreciate you. 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
0: Appreciate you.

0: 152, a nurse was able to grab the phone from the caller, stated and confirmed she's a patient at Overlook. 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
1: Proceed.
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0: 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Newton, stand down. Security, confirm the patient is in altered mental state. 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
1: Appreciate it. I'll be clear.

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1: It's going to be the new garage door.
0: 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I'll be telling you.
1: Thank you.

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0: In the area of Springfield Avenue and Fairview Avenue, Springfield and Fairview, for a brown lab walking down the street. Unknown if the dog was wearing a collar. Collar was a passerby.
1: Appreciate it.
0: Caller stated it was walking on Springfield towards the train station.

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1: Good. Negative.
0: Alright, well, I checked the area. I've got nothing showing right now. I'll be standing by, but I'm clear as of now.
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0: 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It is still flashing. They're contacting General Electric for requesting an officer.
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1: 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They were the ones that were reaching out.
0: Negative. They must have cleared up. The light is still in flash. If you could just reach out to DPW, see if they got a ETA.
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0: 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Guys will be cycling in and out all day.

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0: 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Schedule 0 to 16 hours. I'll advise on road closures. I'm out with the New Providence officer.
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0: on Ashland are going across the roadway. It's going to be at Windsor and Silver Lake. It's detoured around for emergency vehicles. There's two mountainside police officers up here. They'll be here till about 1600.
1: Thank you.
0: If you want to reach out to New Providence, just let them know if they got to get up to the hospital at any point.
1: Thank you.

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1: That's correct. That's where they're cutting across. And again, it is detoured around.
0: Racing.

0: closure notifications in Summit today, Mountain Avenue is closed from Elm Street to Maple Street until 1600 emergency vehicles can pass with notice. Laurel Ave is closed from Ashton Road to Laurel Ave until 1600 emergency vehicles can pass with notice. And Ashton Road is closed at Windsor Road until 1600 hard closure.
1: 41 Prospect Street, 401 Prospect Street for an open line 911, no distress heard. 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
0: Voicemail was left. Montview Ave is also closed from Jefferson Ave to Barnstow Road until 1600 emergency vehicles pass notice. And South Terrace is closed from Hobart Ave to Twin Oak Road until 1600, no emergency vehicles for that. 858.

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0: ました。Can you put me on the range bar?
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0: 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Mac 2 billing at Overlook, 11 Overlook Road, 11 Overlook Road, Broad Street to Morse Avenue, first on the left from Broad Street.
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0: medical. 395 for a patient lethargic.
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2: 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First on the left from Broad Street.
0: And we have it retained.
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3: 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Take care of that.

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1: 10-04. 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

0: 155, dispatch. I'll be 10-8. 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Can you add me to that?
1: I'm sorry, right?

0: speaking, Papa 152. 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I think he's Passaic and Constantine. They need to shut the road down for a little bit.
1: Receive.

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0: 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No readback.
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1: Clear of Overlook.
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1: Clear of Overlook from Overlook, 1022. Appreciate it.

0: 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Yeah. 122 locker room.
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1: Roger.
0: Going to be at the intersection of Maple Street and Oakland, please. Maple and Oakland. Call reporting an elderly male trying to get into a doctor's appointment in New Providence. Male is in a light brown gray Honda Accord. NJ Reg Lima 5-2. Juliet Foxtrot Foxtrot. Elderly male is stopping pedestrians and asking for help.
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0: I spoke with the caller. The elderly individual said he would find it on his own. He left before I got here. Okay, 10-8.
1: Thank you.

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1: it's
0: going to be a lobby contact walk-in. Caller reporting that her husband is giving her stuff away to contractors at the house.
1: Appreciate it.

0: 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Can you respond over in front of the Y now for that gray Honda Accord? The elderly male is out there with the caller now. He's going to need some assistance.
1: Appreciate it.

0: 18, Papa 16 to Papa 2. Are you okay with me just letting this gentleman follow me to his appointment? It's Central Avenue, Providence.
1: Yeah, of course.
0: Appreciate it. Dispatch, copy that?

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Going to be on Ridge and Fernwood, New Jersey, Reg Lima 44, Uniform Juliet Tango. Should be a white Mercedes.

0: Lima 44 Uniform Juliet Tango comes back negative, smoke valve 5-2027 to a 2021 Mercedes Benz GLC colorway to an 83 year old stream out of S6 Fell 0 point.
1: Yeah, I get to 155, stop please.

Page Papa 144, Lost Articles. It's going to be a lobby contact walk-in, cause reporting they lost the wallet and real ID. Possibly lost in Point Pleasant on Saturday.

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Close the roadway, Route 124 West and Timber Acres Road. Physically on Timber Acres Road for closing the roadway from MVA 1136.

0: 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LT-4 Salvage Command, investigating.
1: LT-4, your subject, mail 138.

0: OT4 from Engine 1, if you want to come up with you.
1: Negative, you guys can stage there. Do you have an odor in that area?
0: A little bit when we rolled up, but nothing now.
1: Proceed, I'm going to check by the high school that contractor said there was work down there. Engine 1, can you relocate down to the overpass for the railroad? Check either sides of the bridge.
0: Bridge, check the railroad.

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1: Here's right now.
0: Located the source of the odor, the high school is having the tar kettle going right now. It's putting off a strong odor in the area.
1: Received 1143. Are you out with the call or you want me to give him a call back?

0: 18 Tango 1 to dispatch.
1: Okay.
0: Be advised, there's going to be a vehicle parked on Beekman Terrace. I'll give you the plate. I'll give you the plate number in 1 minute. It's going to have a damaged windshield. He just moved it out of his driveway because a tree fell on it. And as soon as they're done removing the tree, he's going to put it back in the driveway. Stand by for plate.

0: going to be New Jersey registration, Papa 4-3, Echo Zulu uniform. 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
1: Rishi, is that going to be just for the day or overnight as well?
0: Just for the next few hours.
1: Rishi.
0: It just has a tarp and a smashed windshield. Somebody may call up on it.
1: 5-4.

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0: Could it be at Brandy White Living, 41 Springfield Ave, 41 Springfield Ave, room 316, room 316, for an 87-year-old female lethargic. Austin's breathing normally. EMS has been dispatched.
1: First time an EMS, sick person, Brandy White Living at Summit, 41 Springfield Avenue, 41 Springfield Avenue, in room 316 for a patient that's lethargic, possibly dehydrated, 1201.

0: Summit 1872 is en route to Brandywine. We'll await help from the fire department.
1: You're responding. We don't have the FD dispatch. Do you need them?
0: Yes, it says it must be ED because it's a bariatric patient.
1: That's a different patient. It's just a flag in the general address.
0: Explain to us again. The CAD says we need the fire department.
1: The CAD has a flag for apartment 319 for the fire department. This patient is in room 316. It's a different patient.
0: Thank you.
1: You're welcome.
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0: 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It's going to be at 129 Blackburn Road, 129 Blackburn Road for a front door activation.
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0: Hey, it's Papa 152, traffic complaint.
1: 152.
0: It's going to be at the intersection of Hillcrest Avenue and Beechwood Road. Hillcrest and Beechwood. Caller says traffic is backing up at Hillcrest and Beechwood and Hillcrest and Bellevue due to no detour road closure signs being posted. States cars keep having a turnaround.

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0: You got a guy uptown, there's a pipeworks truck that's been double parked in front of 33 Union Place for a little while now.

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0: 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In front of 33 Union Place, a pipe works truck has been double parked for a while.
1: Proceed.
0: 144 received, 155 did receive.
1: 155 received.

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1: Well, if I don't,

0: One by three dispatch, does the caller wish to speak to an officer?
1: Negative.
0: Received, so just be advised, there is a pole hanging in the middle of the roadway, so the roadway is still going to be shut down.
1: Received. The caller was complaining that there was no closures.
0: Negative. We've got barricades and yellow tape set up all around, indicating that the road is closed.
1: Appreciate it.

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1: Springfield and Hobart. What, Echo 78, Sierra Hotel X-ray?
0: Echo 78, Sierra Hotel X-ray, comes back negative, smell about 6/20/27 to a 2011 Subaru wagon, color green, to a 51-year-old male out of Baskin Ridge, 0 points.

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0: Pine Grove and Blackburn, we're Romeo 67, Hotel Golf Tango. 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

Romeo 37 Hotel. 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It's a 50-year-old female out of 118 Pine Grove. 0 points.

0: Agent Papa 155. Agent Papa 144. Suicide attempt.
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0: It's going to be at the CVS Pharmacy, 29th Forest Ave, 290 Forest Ave, in the parking lot for a 20-year-old female, possible overdose.
2: 144,
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0: 4:30 to dispatch. Is this individual inside in their vehicle? Any information?
1: It's going to be in the parking lot. It's going to be in a white Jeep Wrangler, I believe.
0: Appreciate it.
1: A-firm is going to be a white Jeep Wrangler in the parking lot.
2: 1872 is going to be a white Jeep Wrangler in the parking lot.
0: Location CVS.
1: Hey, from CVS, center of the force. 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She does see you guys.
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Can you have this place in a call? Let's give New Jersey Reds, Victor 6A, Juliet Whiskey Foxtrot.

0: 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I'm going to be following squad to Overlook.
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1: 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Going to remain in the Wells Fargo parking lot. Patient being transported to Overlook. Appreciate it.

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0: Summit Fire Department, tree down, 43 Twombly Drive, 43 Twombly Drive, Blackburn Road to Blackburn Road. 7 right from Blackburn Road. For a tree that fell in the yard, taking down wires to 37 Twombly, 3248.
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0: 137, what state is that?
3: 137.
0: Disregard. 138. What state is that?
4: Special incident command.
3: 138. New Jersey.
0: November Fox 37504, New Jersey. Comes back negative storm about a 7/2027 to a 2015. Four tracks, color white,
2: Atlantic system, out of Morris County. Drive, Drive, Blackburn Road, on cross, up on the right, Blackburn Road. For a tree that came down in the yard, took out wires of 37 Twombly, Newark, our spark 1350.
0: Hey, 5106, straight down.

0: pop through this mess. He might still be on chat. Where's the trio?
1: It's
0: going
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0: I'll go check another unit. I'll let you know.
1: Thank you.
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3: 106, I missed that. What do you got?
1: Gonna be a tree down at 43 Twombly Drive, 43 Twombly Drive. Caller stated a tree fell in his yard and took out his waters. No arcing, no sparking. FD has been dispatched.
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0: Appreciate it. I'm gonna head up anyway.
3: Appreciate it.

0: 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LT4 Salvation Command investigating.
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0: Sierra 5-3, Golf Tango Delta, comes back negative, storm about 12, 2026. The 2014 Jeep Compass, color black, 66-year-old Mallard, 61. Temporary way, 0.5.
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1: Dispatch, Andrew. Pop 2, dispatch.
0: Pop 2, good. This was a neighbor
1: the
0: that called.
1: The caller just got back into town. This tree's already been on the list, reported.
0: Make sure that it's on the list. It is 37 Twombly that it's affecting. It's the house service pole.
1: Great. Never.

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1: Command answer.
0: This one is not on our list. No notifications have been made. Do you know, is it JCP&L and Verizon, or?
1: Thank you, Charlie, 135, Charlie. I'm casting
0: the phone number if you have.
2: I'm clearing up right now. You can make me clear stop for the warning.
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3: 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I got the repack.
1: You can call us in the JCP&L. It's going to be the house. River and Lewis, Charlie 2-1, Victor Yankee Bravo. It's Bravo Tango 1110, Sierra Tango. And you can mark it with a large tree limb on the wires.
0: Bravo Tango 1110 Sierra Tango, large tree limb on the wires for Verizon and JCP&L 1401.

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0: 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I got the read back.
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0: 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Hey, Papa 1, sleep disturbance.
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0: 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It's going to be a possibly Hispanic male wearing black pants and black t-shirt. Has a beard.
1: Where is he? He's still in the store.
0: Hey, firm. He's still in the store. He's going to be at the counter.
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Overlook Main Building, also called at the 6th floor on the roof, 1436.

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1: 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Hefty has a dispatch.
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0: 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Commercial fire alarm, Overlook Medical Center, 99 Avenue. Heading to Overlook Road near Hospital Parking Lot Bravo, 8-inch more side opposite Overlook Road, 8-inch in front of the Mack Building Garage. For the 6th floor northwest wing on the roof, 1439.
1: Dispatch units are arriving, 11 story hospital facility. Nothing showing. LT4 establishing command investigating.
0: Units on scene, 11 story hospital facility. Nothing showing. LT4 establishing command 1439.
2: Car 3 is responding.
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0: Anyone know if there's anyone in records today?
1: Tango 1.
0: We keep transferring somebody over there. She says nobody's picking up.
1: All right, well, she's got to leave a message, and she's on the phone right now.
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1: Melbourne 612, you're responding procedures. 94 Knollwood Road, 94 Knollwood Road, Taylor Place to Chestnut Place, first one left from Chestnut Place. Juvenile seizure. ALS being dispatched, 14 foot fence.
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0: Stacy Papa 155, I've been in 01. 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
0: All right, Felicia, was accidental due to maintenance work. It's been reset and holding command terminated. 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
1: Accidental activation due to maintenance work. 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
0: Gonna be at the Kent Police School. 42 Norwood Avenue, 42 Norwood Avenue. Calls reporting a group of juveniles approximately 12 years old were riding their bikes in the middle of the street, headed south on Norwood.
1: Thank you. 135 to dispatch, I have a missed call. I'll be making my way there.
0: 135, receive.

0: We'll vector to this way. It's just a verbal dispute between staff and a customer. Both parties were separated. Both units are 10-8.
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1: 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But if I run into the case, they'll be able to ask. 10-8.
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2: Pop, 152,
1: unconscious fading. 152. It's going to be a 29 Lowell Ave. For a 95, correction, 94-year-old male, feeling faint and dizzy. EMS has been dispatched.
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0: Just advising, received a 911 call from Overlook Hospital. 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Confirmed no emergency, patient is a altered mental state.
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2: 108 Lawn Road with Juliet 17, Juliet Delta Delta.
3: Appreciate it. 172 is clear.
1: 144 43.

0: 135 Julia 17 Julia Delta Delta comes back negative snowbound 8/20/27 test 2014 Jeep wagon color blue 246 year old male out of 83 Drew Hill 0 points 144 got.
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1: Foxtrot.

0: Foxtrot 1-8, Whiskey Foxtrot is here. Comes back negative, stolen valid 11-2028 to 2026 Chevy Equinox, color black, to a LLC out of Somerset.
1: Dispatch. I may have missed the transmission. Are we aware that the Morris and Lafayette light is flashing yellow?
0: Negative, we have not received any calls.
1: Are we able to reset that light? It's flashing red and flashing yellow on the Morris side.
2: Dispatch, units in the area, spread to the high, LT4 established command investigating.
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0: The stop is on Long Road.
1: 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You have a better location or have the caller call back?
2: Caller's no longer in the area, it's just in the intersection there.

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0: Dispatch, we've checked the area and surrounding areas. This time is going to be unfounded. It may be connected to the odor in this area from earlier, mistaken for gasoline.
1: Appreciate the area and surrounding areas were checked. Negative odor. We have terminated 16 out there.

0: Safety Papa 137, Charlie Wolf Richard.
1: Good.
0: It's going to be at the T's and Oranges, 316 Springfield Ave, 316 Springfield Ave. Caller's reporting multiple kids in the parking lot doing tricks on their bikes. Caller does not wish to speak to an officer, requesting officers to not enter store.
1: Chief, this is Marky 23.

0: Charlie 99, two units responding to Teen Orange. Be advised, these juveniles have been harassing the store owner. It's an ongoing issue due to a problem they have with her son.
1: Received. 155 dispatch, you get an average to that, travel for sure.

0: questão do espaço.
1: Again.
0: Those juveniles were just quickly fixing the bike. They're on their way. Curbside adjustment, 10-8.
1: Appreciate you're clear. Are you able to respond to 22 before I for a parking complaint?
0: Got it.
1: Could be in front of 22 before I have 22 before I have for a white Tesla and black Honda minivan at Bavar Place in Walnut Street.
0: Appreciate it.
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0: Hey, to Papa 137, just advising. 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
1: Received, I'm still here, I'll walk over.
0: Thank you.
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1: Appreciate it.

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1: I'll be in the PNC Bank parking lot with Mike 55 Victor Charlie Sierra. Mike 55 Victor Charlie Sierra.

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0: Myself and X-ray 120 are going to be 1042. 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
1: 32, how are we going?
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1: 133 again.
2: Colt, New Jersey, Juliet 89, November Lima Echo, Juliet 89. November Lima Echo, it's a Black Chief, I have a readback.
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1: Sent
0: you the driver's info over chat. Could you just add the license to the call, please?

Confirmed over Fire Station 2, residential fire alarm 11 Bruce Circle, 11 Bruce Circle, Lawrence Shive to South Orange Ave. Second on the left from Lawrence Shive. For first floor smoke detector, 16:59.

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Yankee 59 uniform, zero uniform, comes back negative, small about 10, 2026, 2015 BMW X3 color white, 29-year-old female out of Papad Con, 0 points.

residential fire alarm, 22 Kingsville Court, 22 Kingsville Court, Ramsey Drive to the dead end, just on the left from Ramsey Drive, for side door, top of stairs, fire alarm, 1703.

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1: 46.

Lane is responding to residential fire alarm 22 Kingfield Court, 22 Kingfield Court, Ramsey Drive is a dead end. 5th on the left from Ramsey Drive, 6 inch between 19 and 25 Kingfield Court, 8 inch in front of 31 Ramsey Drive, and 6 inch in front of 32 Knobhill Drive. Side door, top of the stairs, fire alarm, 1706.

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1: 138.
0: It's going to be on Springfield Ave in front of HQ. A Postal Service truck is disabled in the left lane.
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For Miller Fire Headquarters Station 2, Miller, send me a into a pole, Route 124 West, in front of Gold Medal Gym, Route 124 West, in front of Gold Medal Gym. 3-car MVA, pole, a truck, 1716.

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1: There's flash action.
0: How many cars are involved?
1: Can you repeat your last? You're very low.
0: How many cars are involved?
2: 138 to dispatch.
1: We got three vehicles involved, I believe. Into a pole.
2: That vehicle is in the roadway, so
1: I'm going to be in the parking lot by Gold Medal Gym.

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0: Just be advised, we're already on scene. We just came by the accident. You should keep on rolling, but as of now, there are no reported injuries.
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0: 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It's a wire and a pull down. We need to close some roads there.
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1: Yes.
0: I'm not sure I'm transmitting here. Dispatch isn't getting back to me.
1: Hey, firm, you're coming through for us.
0: Appreciate all that.
1: Firefighter Mamone, your emergency button's gone off.
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0: Can you turn us out again and request a second ambulance to the scene of 124?

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Route 124 West in front of Gold Medal Gym, Route 124 West in front of Gold Medal Gym, 1731.

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0: Red 7 Fire Department, natural gas odor outside the area of Beechwood Road and Springfield Ave. Beechwood Road and Springfield Ave. That's my cell.
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1: Okay.
2: Just advising, we have the FD responding to Beechwood and Springfield, the odor of natural gas.
1: Thank you.
3: Okay, I'm clear enough. Here in a minute, I'll take it.
2: Reese, thank you.

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Callback stated, pocket dial number 2.

one. 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
1: Returning at
2: 19. 15 bucks 50 on a 43. I'll be clear with the FP.
3: 3C50, go ahead.
2: It's going to be Beachwood and Springfield, November 7-2, Papa Bravo November.

Mauricio, that's going to be negative L7 to 26 on a 2018 Toyota Corolla. Color Aqua, I believe. 60-year-old male out of Bloomfield.

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1: 138, go ahead.
0: Was that caller remaining on scene or were they driving by?

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1: Received. I got nothing, Sean.
2: I'm back
1: clear.
2: Over the EMS. Sick person. At the Bullet Foothills. 1200 Route 124. 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For sick person, I can't.

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0: You're able to get through there. If not, you have to make your way around somehow.
1: We're going

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1: 155.
0: First Associates, 545 Morris Avenue, 545 Morris Avenue. Received a landline abandoned 901, attempted a callback, unable to make contact or leave a message.
1: Received.

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1: One of Barnabas, thank you for you.